boy's a little wag. 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And brought his wooden hoop with

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1: 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Yeah, man.
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When will the story of a nation change and shine? Cosmos. Cosmos.

write ballad, story, or in song, whose history began before God. 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Ordain the winds without uncertainty, from the beauty, deep black northern moon. Disposition ordained, not light, nor easily controlled. Ordain the winds without uncertainty. Disposition ordained, not light, nor easily controlled.

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Cause when you call my name, you know I burn like wood in flame. You leave me breathless. Ooh, baby. 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